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Shit!

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0: Yeah, it was your mouth breathing.
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You are tuned in to Elsewhere Radio, where we got all rhythm, no algorithm. And if you're ready to take flight into the great unknown, I've got something new just for you. So strap in and stay tuned for the best in surreal.

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Dressed in vibration. 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The skies, heavenwards. 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We were born to be sun ray. Radiant, falling upon the horizon newly each day. Shining. Waywardness. Let's go. Let's go to the elsewhere. Set loose. Or as we escape into the strangeness, whispers of flesh as mirror, supernatural stances, treasuring the mystery of ourselves, where the spirits dwell from night.

There's liberation in the elsewhere. There's revolution.

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0: Whatever. Can we just get this over with?
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0: yeah, we'll get this over with, okay?
1: Shh. Did you hear that?
0: Yeah, it was your mouth breathing.
1: No. Did you hear that?
0: No. It can't be. It's really him! 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
1: 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Did you hear that?
0: Yeah, it was your mouth breathing.
1: No, did you hear that?
0: 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It's Bodie, the three-eyed monkey from 89.1 Wider FM. 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
0: The Bronco Theater Club is an RSO intended for anyone who's interested in any aspect of theater, whether it's on stage or behind the scenes. 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
0: Whatever. Can we just get this over with?
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0: yeah, we'll get this over with, okay?
1: Shh. Did you hear that?
0: Yeah, it was your mouth breathing.
1: No. Did you hear that?
0: No. It can't be. 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It's Bodie, the three-eyed monkey from 89.1 Wider FM! 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

important. Foot side supporting when you can't afford it. 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I'm most stamped in Amazon Prime employment. It's a bad time to annoy me. The path line from your face to my right palm is gorgeous. If I swing mine, I see y'all in court. Cause you know recording is that little important. They always asking about locations. I shop is assorted. I got these imported by Yahoo. Think I'm in Japan, they left right. When I was afraid, they left right. When I had a plan, they left right. Yeah, but it cool, I grew up with the pen. That got furious. Feel like Tyrese Gibson, like y'all cop, please. I cop these, I experience.

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You are tuned in to Elsewhere Radio, where we got all rhythm, no algorithm. And if you're ready to take flight into the great unknown, I've got something new just for you. 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

ASL Club is a great place to both learn and teach sign language, whether it's for fun or for class. 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

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Do you even hear me? What's with this connection?

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1: 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It's really him! It's Bodie, the three-eyed monkey from 89.1 Wider FM! 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
1: So in celebrating Pride Month, we ask that you keep these safety tips in mind. 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

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I'm your host, Katie Jo, and this is Coffee Break. Oh my goodness, it is a beautiful day here in Kalamazoo, Michigan. Right now, it is 63 degrees here and sunny with a high today of 70 degrees and a low of 55. Sunny conditions will continue all day and wind gusts are up to 17 miles per hour. Yeah, it's beautiful. It's going to be a great day today. I'm excited. I'm excited for this show. I have a lot I want to talk about and I'm like just tell you guys and speak into the ether. And it's going to be great and fantastic and whatever. I do want to talk about the weather really quick. I am so upset with the weather because every single day that I've had like a day off or like nothing to do, it's been rainy and cold or like you can't really sit outside because it isn't warm. Like just like that type of vibe of weather, just cold, I guess. Cold compared to what we've been having recently. And then, of course, the day that I am stuck inside all day, as well as in the car all day, which we'll get to later, it's going to be beautiful. It's going to be sunny, like barely a cloud in the sky. I have not gotten tanned this whole freaking summer. Like, I think there's maybe been two instances where I could sit outside and get a tan. All the other times, nope, can't do it. I'm like, ugh, I'm fiending for just sitting outside by the pool for like 4 or 5 hours and just tanning and like reading my book and listening to music and people watching. Is that too much for a girl to ask? That's my main question. But anywho, like I said, I have a really good show today. I mean, I think I would like to say that I have a really good show today. So let's just kind of get right into it. So this first song that I have up today is called Rinkside by Van Sire. And after that, we're going to hear McKenna Grace's new song, Ugly and Rotten, on 89.1 WIDR FM.

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Okay, so I had a really very interesting morning, night morning, whatever, like, in between, before I got here, I guess. So last night, me and my two friends, Blake and Julie, we went to go and get Applebee's late night apps, as well as some margaritas, because why not? We were going to go to Waldo's, but then we're like, we do not want to stand in a line. And also, like, we just don't want to be in that loud of setting. So let's just go to Applebee's and, like, get a drink and, like, some food. That sounds fun. So that's what we did. It was a lot of fun. It was a great time. We gossiped. We did the huge, like, whatever. So we then go home, and I get in bed, and I'm doing my thing, like, whatever. I packed my bag because I'm going home this weekend. More on that later. And it was a nice time. Okay, I was just getting snug as a bug in my room, in my bed, right? Like, I took my medications that I needed to, and I turned on my show that I always turn on, and then I had my sleep mask, and I put that on my face, and I rolled over, and I cuddled Simon the Seal, and I went to bed. And it was a great time. But then, it's like 3 or 4 a.m., I wake up, and I have something on my head, or like something near my head that I can feel with my arm, and it scared me. So I was like, what is going on? And it was one of my like stuffed animals that's on one of my shelves above my head. But how did he fall? We don't know, because he shouldn't have fallen. He was very secure in that shelf. So I'm like, maybe I like reached up and grabbed him or something, I don't know. And like, whatever, thought it was weird. It was a little creeped out, but I wasn't awake enough to actually, like, think about it. So I just kind of put my little guy, like, behind my head, and I just went back to sleep. Then once I went back to sleep, I had, like, a meta dream. It was really weird. Like, I was dreaming, and I knew I was dreaming, but, like, I wasn't lucid dreaming, so I wasn't, like, in control. But I was in the car. I was, like, driving a car that I've never seen in my life, with my mom in the passenger seat, and it got icy, and I was going fast or something. Like, it was summer, but it was icy, and I was going fast, and then, like, I ran off the road, but it was just, like, I went in the ditch. That was it. There was no crash or anything. It was, like, one of those kiddie roller coasters where there's, like, a little bump in the road, and you just go down into it. Like, that's how it was. And after that, I started freaking out, and then I woke up. But I didn't wake up, like, in the real world. I woke up in another dream. So I'm in a different dream now. And that freaked me out so much, because I don't remember this dream, but it freaked me out so much that I physically, like, I woke myself up, like, actually in the real world. And it was really scary and weird. And I was like, this is not ideal. And I had to get up early anyway. So it was about 6 o'clock when I woke myself up. Because I was taking my boyfriend's dog to the, like, doggy daycare, but, like, overnight, so, like, a boarding, like, place, and it was very interesting. So I got up, I did my thing, I went over to his place, I grabbed Ripley, the dog, and we're having a great time. She's so excited to see me, and then it was, like, the ultimate betrayal. Like, as soon as I saw her and let her out and, like, played with her for a minute, then she saw me get, like, the leash out, and I walked her to my car, and she just stared at me. She was so betrayed and upset because she hates the car ride. Like, she hates cars. So I'm driving her to this place. It's about 30 minutes away, and she is, like, trying to dig a hole to China in the backseat of my car. And I'm like, oh, my God. So I'm overstimulated now. She's overstimulated because she doesn't like the car. So we're both just, like, overstimulated in the car trying to get to the destination. And we got there safe and sound. And she was such a good girl. And I should have brought a treat for her, but I forgot, upsettingly. So, but she's all set and cozy now. In her little vacation resort for the weekend. And then me and my boyfriend are going up north to my hometown. So, like, not up north, but up north, Lower Peninsula, not the UP. But it's going to be a great weekend. It's going to be fun. It's just, man, I'm tired and just
oh my gosh, I cannot wait to like take a nap or at least like chug a Celsius later. We'll see what one comes first. Anywho, let's move on with the music. So this next song I have up is called Sunburn by Harbor. And after that, we're going to hear Sucker by Gracie on 89.1 Wider FM, your source for Radio Evolution.

You're listening to 89.1 Wider FM, and what you just heard was Sucker by Gracie, and before that was Sunburn by Harbor. There's been some crazy stuff going on, but I really wanted to talk about this one. So me and my best friend Julie have been watching Euphoria recently. Like, we've been rewatching, technically. I've only ever seen season one, and she's only seen like season one and half of season two. So we are doing a rewatch so that we could watch the new season that came out this past year, or like literally these past few months. And as we were like doing our rewatch or watch of season two, some of our friends came over, and before we like played games and stuff, we finished the episode Julie and I were on. And while we were watching this show, I was like, I'm like, man, I really like this guy named Elliot in the show. It's actually whatever. Like I love this guy, love this actor. And then one of my friends goes, Katie, you know that's Dominic Fike, right? Excuse me, what? That's Dominic Fike? You're telling me that Dominic Fike, the guy who sings Baby Doll, the guy who sings Hey Blondie for the Barbie soundtrack, I believe, you're telling me that he is the one that plays Elliot in Euphoria? My mind was blown. I'm just staring at this guy. I'm like, this is not what I thought he would look like. And like, yeah, I appreciate him and he's a great actor and everything. But like, now that I hear his like talking voice, I'm like, yeah, that is Dominic Fike. And I'm sitting here just mind blown this whole time. And I'm like, I don't know what to think. I don't know what to feel. Like, I can't believe an artist that I've been following but since before Euphoria is the guy in Euphoria. Like, huh? But yeah, so that happened to me this past weekend, and you know, life is crazy. Life is crazy sometimes, who knows? But anywho, let's move on with the music. So this next song I have up is called Games by the band Friday, and then after that we're going to hear Upward Spiral by Little Luna on 89.1 Wider FM, your source for radio evolution. I'm your host, Katie Joe, and this is Coffee Break.

You're listening to 89.1 Wider FM, and what you just heard was Upward Spiral by Little Luna, and before that was Games by the band Friday. Okay, so this past Monday, I had therapy. Yippee, therapy! I love going to therapy, like, actually, like, it's one of the best times ever. And I was so excited. So, but, however, something kind of happened to me before therapy. So, this past weekend, my friend Emmy was in town. She came up. We went and did a bunch of things. That, like, we went to go see the movie Stop That Train, which is RuPaul's new comedy movie. And it was so good. It reminded me of Airplanes, the 1983 movie that's just really funny and just really stupid. That's what it reminded me of. And so we saw Stop That Train. And then Emmy, Blake, and Emmy's boyfriend, Nick, came over. And we played a few games, like board games. We had a little board game night. And then I went over to my boyfriend's apartment. And, like, cool, we were having a great time. Emmy drops me off at my boyfriend's place. And I go to sleep. We go to sleep. We then wake up. We have a lazy day. And cool. So all weekend, I forgot that Emmy dropped me off at his place, so I didn't have my car, and I stayed the night until Monday, or, like, from Sunday to Monday at his place, and I had therapy Monday morning at, like, 8:30 in the morning, so I walk out into the parking lot, like, okay, ready to go to therapy, do-do-do-do-do, and then I stand there for a second, and then it just hits me like a truck, and I'm like, oh my God, I don't have my car with me right now. This is actually my worst nightmare. I have therapy in like 20 minutes. So I called Julie and I'm like, hey, Julie, can you come pick me up from Ian's house? Like, I don't have my car and I need to go to therapy. And she's like, oh yeah, I'm literally on my way over there, like around that area right now. I'll just come scoop you. I'm like, oh my gosh, thank you so much. So I made it to therapy surprisingly like a few minutes on, like just a few minutes late, but mostly on time. And it was just, like, a stressful morning, so I walk into my therapy appointment, and my therapist's like, hey, how you doing? I'm just like, I'm stressed. She's like, all right, let's unpack that, and it was just a whole thing, and it was silly and goofy, and, like, it's funny in retrospect, because I'm sitting here just like, how could I forget that I didn't have my car with me at a location that I'm not, like, home at, you know? It was silly and goofy and funny, but anywho, let's move on with the music. So this next song I have up is called Sedate Me by Virgin Suicide. And after that, we're going to hear Boston by Caleb Cohen on 89.1 Wider FM, your source for radio evolution. I'm your host, Katie Joe, and this is Coffee Break.

Listening to 89.1 Wider FM, and what you just heard was Boston by Caleb Cohen, and before that was Sedate Me by Virgin Suicide. All right, so I am a sucker for reality TV. I think we might all know this. It's honestly been, I've always been a sucker for reality TV. It's just been a while since I actually sat down and like decided I wanted to watch it, if that makes sense. So right now, currently, I'm watching a lot of RuPaul's Drag Race as well as Love Island, keeping up with the new episodes, except I haven't seen last night's episode, so don't spoil it for me. I'm going to watch that later. But I've been watching a lot of RuPaul's Drag Race, though, and just watching, like, older seasons, because I've never seen, like, the older seasons. So I think it's a lot of fun to, like, see what seasons some queens that I know like already know are on and everything like that, because I know they're famous from RuPaul's Drag Race or like from X, Y, and Z related, and it's really interesting to see and watch. So recently I started season 7 of RuPaul's Drag Race, and I was, and that's the season with Trixie Mattel and Katya, and I love those two. Like, those two are so funny and silly and goofy, and they're great. And so I'm building my book nook kit yesterday, just like doing my craft, watching RuPaul's Drag Race, and I'm doing my thing. And then I look up and I see, oh, Trixie Mattel is in the bottom two. She's lip syncing for her life. Well, I know how famous she is, so she's probably in for like a few more episodes at least, because they were like, this was like episode 3 or 4 of the season out of like 14. And as she's lip syncing, I'm like, okay, I don't even need to like worry about it. And then I look up and then RuPaul says, Trixie Mattel, sashay away. And I was like, oh my God. Like, my jaw was on the ground. I was like, are you kidding me? Trixie Mattel went home? So I had no idea that she went home as early as she did. But she is so famous. Like, she is giant in the drag community. And it's really cool and interesting to see that you don't have to win a season of RuPaul's Drag Race. Just simply being on the on air and on the episodes and everything like that in the season gives you a lot of exposure as a drag queen, which I think is really cool. And, you know, it's how a lot of reality TV shows are. I know that. But, you know, I just like Trixie Mattel a lot. And I think it's really cool how big she is, even though she got out like super early in her

because she's just a train ride away from there, like a 10-minute train ride away. So yeah, very excited. I love drag queen. I love drags. Wait, I love drag queens. I love drag. My goodness, I'm so sleepy right now. You know what? We're just gonna move on with the music. So this next song I have up is called Psychic Reader by Bad Bad Hats. And after that, we're going to hear My Dude by Litany on 89.1 Wider FM.

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Okay, so this past weekend, I went and saw Stop That Train with a few of my friends. We made this whole plan where one of my besties would come down to Kalamazoo from her hometown, and we go and watch Stop That Train in theaters on opening weekend, and it was fantastic. So, if you don't know what Stop That Train is, it is an adventure comedy that was just released on this past weekend, so June 12th. Stop That Train is an R-rated action comedy directed by Adam Shankman, following two stewardesses who must save a high-speed train from a catastrophic storm. The 1 hour and 32-minute film stars RuPaul, Jujubee, and Marcia, as well as a bunch of other iconic drag queens. And it is just one of the silliest movies that I've seen. Like I said, it reminds me of Airplane. Now, Airplane movie it was released in 1980, and that is a satirical disaster comedy film that is celebrated for its relentlessness, fast-paced slapstick, and deadpan humor, and widely famous for spoofing the 1970s disaster movie genre, particularly the 1957 film Zero Hour. So, Airplane spoofs off of Zero Hour, and Stop That Train spoofs off of Airplane, which is just the funniest thing for me, because it's just so silly, it's so goofy and fun. And there was one part, so that we went to the theater, and the theater was full that we were in, which is awesome. I mean, to be fair, it was a pretty small theater, I will give it that, but there was a good amount of people in there, and we're watching this movie, and there's one line in RuPaul's Drag Race that RuPaul always says, and it's one of those lines that everybody knows if you've watched the show. Basically, reading is fundamental is the line. So if you don't know what reading is in terms of drag queen terms, reading is basically judging someone. Like, you're reading a book, you're reading them and their personality, and you're basically roasting them. But in drag queen ways, I guess. So every season of RuPaul's Drag Race, they always open the library where reading is fundamental, and to be a drag queen, you must read good. So in the movie, that was one of the lines, and RuPaul kind of broke the fourth wall during the film and said, "Reading is what?" And then literally everybody in the whole theater, like, that I was in, said, like, finished the line, and it was like the best, like, ever, like, community collective experience I think I've ever experienced in a movie theater. Oh, it was so fun and iconic. Like, we were all, like, laughing and joking and, like, pointing at people, like, "Oh my god, this is this person. Oh my god, this is this person." Like, this theater was really cool and groovy and, like, swag pretty much, and none of us cared that everybody else was, like, talking, because we weren't talking in the sense of talking and having a full conversation. It was, "Oh my god, did you see that in the film?" Like, "Oh my god, did you see that in the film?" It was just a lot of fun, and I had a great time, and I know my friends had a great time. I'm glad that I had that experience with them that I can remember and cherish forever. But I did say that to tie it all back together to the music. RuPaul's Stop That Train came out on June 12th, but you know what else came out on June 12th? Miss Olivia Rodrigo's new album, You Seem Pretty Sad for a Girl So in Love. And obviously, I have to play one of her songs because it is just such an iconic album, and I am going to listen to that on the drive home today for sure. So, let's move on with the music and listen to Expectations by Olivia Rodrigo. And then after that, we're going to hear Human Right by The Strike on 89.1 Wider FM, your source for radio evolution.

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Expectations is my favorite, like, second half of the album song, I think. It's just so good and iconic, I don't know. But, so, what's Katie doing this weekend? I bet everybody's asking. I know, I really bet. So everyone obviously is asking, what am I doing this weekend? Well, I'm going home. That's it. That's all I'm doing, honestly. Well, so I'm taking my boyfriend home with me up north to where I'm from, which is Tawa City, Michigan. And he's going to meet some of my family, and we're going to have a weekend and go into town and just have a good time. It'll be great, and it'll be fun, it'll be groovy. And relaxing, hopefully. That's the plan, is to hopefully relax at least a little bit. But yeah, so I'm going home this weekend. And then next weekend, I will be out of town. I will be going to New Jersey, which will be a lot of fun. I'm going to go and see my best friend, Sam. Now, Sam and I have like a very... Like, we were one of the success stories in college, so me and my best friend Julie and me and my best friend Sam, we are a success story of college dorm matchups. So, like, me and Julie were dorm mates, like, we were roommates freshman year, and then Sam was our suite mate, and we're all buddies and friends, and Sam's my best friend, and now I get to go visit her in New Jersey, and I'm so excited, but I'm actually, like, so scared. Like, I am terrified to get on a plane. So I've only been on a plane twice in my life. It's been about a good 4 or 5 years since I've been on a plane. And that was when I was a senior in high school and I was with my family. So I didn't even have to think about anything. I was just, you know, doing my thing. I was just following them, whatever. So now, I've never flown on a plane by myself before, so we're going to get an experience in and of itself. I booked my own ticket, I have my own, I have a flight, like, I am getting my luggage and stuff together, like, it's going to be fine and great and groovy and awesome. And then, I was informed by my bestie Sam that I would have to figure out public transport to get to her apartment, which was terrifying. So I, not only am I learning or like having experience of flying on a plane by myself for the first time, I, in the same day and exactly at like directly after I get off the plane, I have to navigate the New Jersey, New York subway and train system by myself. What the heck? I am so scared, but it's fine. We're going to be so good and groovy because then the day after that is when we're going to see the drag show and we're going to go clubbing. And it's going to be so fun and awesome. And then I'm going to, on Saturday, experience the Jersey Shore for the first time, which will be a lot of fun. I love the ocean so much. I miss the ocean. I am so excited to go back. And I'm so excited to see my bestie. And it's just going to be so much fun. I'm just so excited. It's going to be a great weekend, and have I mentioned that I'm excited? I don't know if I have, but anywho, let's move on with the music. So this next song I have up is called I'll Let You Finish by Finn Wolfhard, and then after that, we're going to hear Dramamine by Middle Kids on 89.1 WIDR FM.

You're listening to 89.1 Wider FM, and what you just heard was Dramamine by Middle Kids, and before that was I'll Let You Finish by Finn Wolfhard. Okay, so I want to let you guys know that I didn't realize that the song by Finn Wolfhard was a diss track towards Taylor Swift, or like maybe not like a diss track specifically, but you know, it was about the Kanye West Taylor Swift VMA award thing, apparently. Because I listened to the vibe of the song, and I'm like, oh my gosh, I really like this vibe. And with Finn Wolfhard, well, let's put him on the show. And then as I'm playing the song, like, I listened to the whole thing, but I guess it didn't click with me that what he was saying was literally like the exact word for word encounter between Kanye West and Taylor Swift during the VMA awards and like 2014 or something. Like, that's actually really funny, and I didn't realize it, but yeah. Anywho, let's run on with the music. I'm very excited for these next two songs because I have things to say about them, about one of them. So this next song I have to play is called Okay Okay Okay Okay by Colony House. Then after that, we're going to hear Iconic by Mistake by LeSserafim, Islet, and Cat's Eye on 89.1 Wider FM.

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And before that was Okay, Okay, Okay, Okay by Colony House. All right, so Iconic by Mistake. Definitely not a song I would typically play on my show, as you probably have heard. But they know how to make a song that really just sticks in your head, like an earworm of a song. So Le Sserafim, Eyelet, and Cat's Eye, they grouped up. They're all different, like, girl groups, K-pop groups, just world groups, stuff like that. And they've all had some flops of songs recently. So for Cat's Eye, it was Gnarly. For Le Sserafim, it was Spaghetti. And for Eyelet, it was It's Me. And a lot of people just hated those songs by them. Like, they didn't like the song. They didn't like the dances. It was very much... Everybody that I've seen complain about these songs have been saying that it's very surface level, which I can agree with the Cat's Eye one. Cat's Eye right now is very, like, surface level to me, for sure. Like, Pinky Up is not... Like, it scratches something in my brain. Don't get me wrong. I do kind of enjoy Pinky Up, but... It is surface level. It is, for me, like, K-pop, Cat's Eye, Le Sserafim, all of their songs, I enjoy listening to them because they're so, like, easy on the brain, I feel like. They're easy to just listen to, easy listening, because I don't really have to sit there and, like, sift through the lyrics and be like, oh my gosh, does this mean this and does that mean that? Like, stuff like that. I can just sit there and listen to it and be like, okay, lyrics here suck, but... I enjoy the beat and the vibe. So, yeah, Iconic by Mistake is basically a song that all of them are in, obviously, to kind of just poke fun and say thank you to our haters for making us iconic, because the reason we're so big right now is because everybody is, like, dogging on us, basically. And honestly, that is iconic. I will say that is pretty iconic for the big three right now to get together and sing a song. I will also say it's really fun to see in the music video as well that the dance that they do to this song specifically is a mixture of all of their most hated tracks. So Gnarly, Spaghetti, and It's Me. The literal dance to the chorus is a mixture of those dances, which I thought was pretty cool. And so that's why I played it today, because... It scratches something in my brain. It's stuck in my head right now. And please get it out. Anyway, anywho, let's move on with the music. So this next song I have up is called I Expect Better by Daydreamers. And after that, we're going to hear Not Famous by Box Rooster on 89.1 Wider FM, your source for radio evolution. I'm your host, Katie Joe, and this is Coffee Break.

You're listening to 89.1 Wider FM, and what you just heard was Not Famous by Box Rooster, and before that was I Expect Better by Daydreamers. Okay, so this past Tuesday, me and my boyfriend, we went to go see the Backrooms movie, which was really good and a lot of fun. Oh my goodness. That movie is one of those films that, like, you walk in there and you expect one thing, and then you walk out, like, not expecting what you just saw. And then it was just like, I remember sitting in the theater, and I'm just like, my face is just in a, like, stuck in pure disgust. Because I'm like, what is going on right now? Why is going on right now? There are so many unanswered questions that I'm looking for. And it was just, there was a lot going on. So I, of course, have been looking up, like, different theories and things about this movie and stuff like that. And I've been having a ball with it, personally. I've been having a great time. So, went to go see Backrooms, and again, phenomenal movie. If you haven't seen it, I highly recommend it. It's just a mind-boggling movie. So yeah. But as we were leaving the theater, we've been talking about, like, wanting to watch the Evil Dead movies because, you know, those are just iconic movies. We have to watch those, and I've seen the first one. It was pretty good. I enjoyed it. I've never seen the second one. So as we're walking by, they have the Flashback Cinema at KP Cinemas in downtown Kalamazoo. And we were like, oh my gosh, they're playing Evil Dead. What day are they playing Evil Dead? Maybe we can go and see it. We looked at the day it was playing. It was playing the next day. And we're like, well, I guess we know what we're doing tomorrow. So we went back to the theater the next day. We went home after Backrooms. We watched the first Evil Dead and to, like, prepare ourselves. And then after that, we went back to the theater the next day and watched the second Evil Dead. So Evil Dead 2, I think it's Dead Before Dawn is the title. And we're in this theater and we're like, what the heck is happening right now? Like, we just finished watching the first one. I'm expecting the second one to be more of a sequel, not a re-release, but dubbed as a sequel. You know what I mean? It was very odd to watch because I had no idea what I was getting myself into. I didn't even read the synopsis. I was like, oh, Evil Dead 2. I know Ash versus the Evil Dead. I know, like, I've seen the first Evil Dead, so it's probably a continuation. Girl, no. It was literally, like, it was just a recreation, which I get. I think that, yeah, it's fun and awesome and groovy, and I looked it up. I'm like, why is everybody, like, so in love with this movie? And I will agree that the reasoning I can see, it was because of the slapstick comedy. It was, like, the Three Stooges type vibe. There were still some, like, good horror aspects to it. Just, it was a good, like, mix of comedy and horror in a movie. But I don't know if that means that this movie should be rated a 4.0 out of 5 stars on Letterboxd. You're telling me that, like, I guarantee you Barbie is, like, lower on Letterboxd than Evil Dead 2. Like, how is that even possible? Let me look this up. Now, what's the skew for Barbie? Yeah, Barbie has a 3.7. A majority of people rated it a 3 stars. Or a 4 star, sorry. The Barbie movie. The Barbie movie, a majority of people rated it 4 stars. As for The Evil Dead 2, a majority of people rated it 5 stars. 4 and 5 stars. And it has a 4.0. How? Literally how? Anyway, I need to watch the third one. I'm just kind of a hater and I'm sorry. Yes, Evil Dead is good and it's funny and it was silly, but also I feel like it should have made it more clear that it was a remake, not a sequel. But, you know, that's just my opinion, I guess. Anywho, let's move on with the music. So this next song I have up is called Sucker Punch by Betty Taylor. And after that, we're going to hear Disco Cowgirl by G Flip on 89.1 Wider FM.

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So, I told you already, this weekend I'm going up, like, home for the weekend. Next weekend, I'm going to New Jersey. And then you're probably wondering, Katie, what are you doing the weekend after that? Because I know everybody is, so let me tell you. So the weekend after that, which is my birthday week, it's my birthday weekend. It's also 4th of July, but we only celebrate Kitty Week here. So yeah, my birthday is July 2nd. So I will be going home for my birthday, and a few of my friends are going, my boyfriend and I, we're going up to my hometown, and we're going to have a blast. It's going to be so much fun. We're going on Wednesday and then staying until Sunday. It's my 22nd birthday. It's going to be fantastic. And also 4th of July, we're going to go watch the parade and everything in my hometown. My mom is in the parade, so that'll be fun to watch. She's with a nonprofit organization called Palomino Hope, and it's an equestrian. It's like a horse therapy camp type thing, but it's not a camp. I guess I need to learn more. I guess I need to learn what they're actually called. But they help kids with horses, and it's a lot of fun. They teach kids about responsibilities, and they're teaching them how they're learning and everything like that. And it'll be great. And then also, it is my grad party on the 4th as well. My mom, it was so funny. She came down the other week, and she says, okay, you're coming home for your birthday? I said, yeah. And she's like, okay, good. Okay, I can't keep a secret anymore. I planned a surprise graduation party for you on the weekend of your birthday, but I guess it's not a surprise anymore. So you have a grad party that day. I'm like, oh, okay, that's fine. Cool. It'll be fun. And so some extended family is going to come up. It's going to be great. It's going to be fun. It's going to be groovy. And hopefully we'll see some fireworks at some point, because I love fireworks so much. I think two of my favorite things in the whole entire world that is just like one time a year, it's fireworks and Christmas lights.

the whole month of July is Katie's birthday. Pretty much. Yeah. So that's the thought process. Anywho, let's move on with the music. So this next song I have up is called For the Records by Ava Liv Mabry. And after that, we're going to hear Coffee Can by Savs on 89.1 Wider FM, your source for Radio Evolution. I'm your host, Katie Joe, and this is Coffee Break.

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1: 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All right, honestly, I'm kind of grooving, so let's keep this music a-moving. This next song I have up is called Chapstick by Hastings, and after that, we're going to hear Pretty Lips by Winehouse on 89.1 Wider FM.

You're listening to 89.1 Wider FM, and what you just heard was Pretty Lips by Winehouse, and before that was Chapstick by Hastings. And unfortunately, that was my last song of the day. Everybody say, aw, aw. I know, it's very sad, it's very upsetting. And I won't even be on air for the next 2 weeks. Everyone say, aw, aw. I know, it's really sad, but that's okay because I'll be back like July 10th. It'll be so good and groovy and awesome. And like, it's gonna be great. I'll be 22. We'll probably hear a cover of Taylor Swift's 22 because why not? we'll see. I don't know. But anywho, yeah. Thank you all so much for tuning in. This is Coffee Break with Katie Jo. I'm here basically every Friday at 9 a.m. till 11 a.m. Just not these next two Fridays because I have vacations planned. But yeah, thank you all so much for tuning in. And this is Katie Jo tuning out. Bye.

trooper, come and rescue me. 'Cause I'm lost and I'm stupid and I'm struggling.

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When they demonize intelligence, it only leads to subjugation. Institutions for the youth just went through detonation. Ain't got no patience, now my mind is deep in preparation.

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All of you listening here will be subjected to remember this next song right before you fall asleep. 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
0: Whatever. Can we just get this over with?
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0: yeah, we'll get this over with, okay?
1: Shh. Did you hear that?
0: Yeah, it was your mouth breathing.
1: No. Did you hear that?
0: No. It can't be. It's really him! It's Bodie, the three-eyed monkey from 89.1 Wider FM! 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

Yeah, I see you over there looking all good and everything. With your high heels on and your sundress. 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

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All of you listening here will be subjected to remember this next song right before you fall asleep. Shit!

more important. First side supporting when you can't afford it. Or playing dormant till you break the orbit. Champagne enjoyment from campaigns deploying. I'm most stamped in Amazon Prime employment. Some bad time to annoy me. The path line from your face to my right palm is gorgeous. If I swing mine, I see y'all in court. Cause you know recording, cause that little reported. They always asking about locations. I shop is assorted. I got these imported by Yahoo. Think I'm in Japan. They left right when I was afraid. They left right when I had a plan. They left right. Yeah, but it cool. I grew up with the pan that got furious. Feel like Tyrese Gibson. Like y'all cop, please. I cop these. I experienced it.

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1: No. Did you hear that?
0: No. It can't be. 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
2: I'm here to redefine the word gangster. 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
1: One of WMU's student-led cybersecurity groups, Raven, has launched a new threat intelligence dashboard. 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
1: Dude, relax. 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
0: Whatever. Can we just get this over with?
1: If you stop being a baby about it,
0: yeah, we'll get this over with, okay?
1: Shh. Did you hear that?
0: Yeah, it was your mouth breathing.
1: No. Did you hear that?
0: No. It can't be. It's really him! It's Bodhi, the three-eyed monkey from 89.1 Wider FM! Run! Ah!

0: 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That was Always With Me by Teed, and you're listening to WIDR Kalamazoo. 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I'm your host, Spin Kitten, and tonight is a special episode celebrating Juneteenth, which represents a pivotal moment in U.S. history. On June 19, 1865, over 2 years after Abraham Lincoln signed the Emancipation Proclamation, Union Major General Gordon Granger informed enslaved African Americans in Galveston, Texas, that they were free. So it's kind of like the real Independence Day if you actually take the Declaration of Independence seriously without exception. If you know me in real life, you know I'm all about the Union and all about freedom for all. In fact, I can't say the words that express how I really feel about the Confederacy or slavery on the air, if you catch my drift. But today is a day to reflect on how far we've come as a nation and how far we still have to go. It's important to remember that this day is both a celebration and a call to action. Oppression in various forms continues, and its resistance has to come from each of us. Juneteenth is more than just a day on the calendar. It's a living testament to the strength and perseverance of those who have fought for freedom. With all that being said, tonight I'll be playing a summery mix of Afrobeats, hip-hop, and more to celebrate Black and African American music on this special occasion. First up is This Is America by Childish Gambino, remixed by Nakai Only. 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
1: Hey! Hey! Hey! Hey! Hey! Hey! Contraband, contraband, contraband. 100 bands, 100 bands, 100 bands. Yeah, yeah. Contraband, contraband, contraband. Yeah, yeah.

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That was This Is America by Childish Gambino, remixed by Nakai Only, and tonight is a special episode celebrating Juneteenth. Next up is Como Saca Deli K by Marumo off the album Modehi, released in 1982, right here on 89.1 Wider FM, your source for radio evolution.

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What you just heard was Senegal Fast Food by Amadou and Miriam with Manu Chao off the album Dimanche à Bamako. Before that was Como Saca Dele Kai by Marumo off the album Modehi. Coming up next is Bacau Suave by Bacau Rhythm and Steel Band off the album 55. 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

Welcome back to a special Juneteenth episode of Renaissance Alt on 89.1 Wider FM. That was I Can't Move by Africa Express with Sibbot, Mr. Jukes, Moonchild Sinelli, Damon Albarn, and Blue May off the album Igoli. Prior to that was Bacau Suave by Bacau Rhythm and Steel Band off the album 55. Let's keep things going with Kenke Corner by Guts off the album Philanthropiques, right here on 89.1 Wider FM, your source for radio evolution.

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What you just heard was Kenke Corner by Guts off the album Philanthropiques. And I'm not even going to lie, I just discovered that song today and I'm already obsessed with it. But what better day to add that to my collection than today, am I right? Anyways, next up is Love and Freedom by Keith Levu off the compilation Welcome to Zamrock, How Zambia's Liberation Led to a Rock Revolution, Volume 2, 1972-1977. Keep it locked on 89.1 Wider FM, your source for radio evolution.

Welcome back to a special Juneteenth episode of Renaissance Alt on 89.1 Wider FM. That was Know Your Worth, a single by Khalid featuring Disclosure, Davido, and Tems. Before that was Love and Freedom by Keith Mlevu off the compilation Welcome to Zamrock, How Zambia's Liberation Led to a Rock Revolution, Volume 2, 1972 to 1977. Coming up next is the Sons of Ubuntu remix of Traveler by Celeste Ojatula and Annabelle Rose, right here on 89.1 Wider FM, your source for radio evolution.

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What you just heard was Traveler by Celeste Ojatula and Annabelle Rose, remixed by Sons of Ubuntu. 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